好多谢好多朋友呢喺呢个 WhatsApp 已经留低咗好多嘅信息吓，都系话我都系听紧啦，今晚咧支持你啊，衷心讲句多谢晒，每个礼拜日我哋一齐共享两小时，尽诉心中情。Yeah, I'm feeling blue.